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0: 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It's morning in America.
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2: Ladies and gentlemen, I'd like to welcome back to the stage our very special guest tonight, Miss Corinne Bailey-Ray. Give it up.

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And if your man gives you trouble just to move out on the double, and you don't let it trouble your brain, 'cause away goes trouble down the drain. 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

0: And they'll rat on you. 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